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Hi, it's Melinda Connolly, Michael Jackson Bad. It's now official, Michael the Biopic. It's now the highest grossing music biopic ever, beating 2018's Bohemian Rhapsody, which focused on Queen frontman Freddie Mercury.

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4: 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There is an accident blocking the 2 center lanes on northbound I-25 around 20th. Another crash in the right 2 lanes on southbound I-25 at Yale. And an accident on eastbound US 36 at Foothills Parkway. The average cost of a first-time DUI in Colorado is over $13,000, and a conviction gives you a criminal record. Make a plan for a sober ride before the party begins. 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
2: A beautiful Monday, sunshine in upper 70s today. We're back to the low 90s tomorrow and record highs in the mid 90s on Wednesday. Elevated fire danger, so red flag warnings remain in effect. I'm meteorologist Kathy Sabin. 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

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No Doubt says they are taking any future plans, quote, day by day.

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2: This report is sponsored by Denver Labor. There is an accident in the right lane on southbound I-25 at Yale. That crash has been moved off to the right shoulder on northbound I-25 around 20th, but backups remain. And there's a crash off to the left shoulder on eastbound I-76 after I-270. Are you working in Denver and earning less than $19.29 per hour, the local minimum wage? You might be a victim of wage theft. File a complaint with Denver Labor at denverwages.org. 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

Nicole Z 101.1 Shaboozy at Red Rocks, Tuesday, October 13th. 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

Christina Aguilera, Cozy 101.1. Yeah, we're all shopping deals these days. Amazon Prime Days a few weeks earlier this year. The sale kicks off Tuesday, June 23rd, and runs through Friday, June

on Z101.1. It's Melinda. 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

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What a franchise, not just a favorite with kids, but adults love it too. Forky, remember Forky? 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

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Hello, it's Melinda Connolly. 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The necklace is called the 90 Gem. It gives you a breakdown of how much sun exposure you've gotten throughout the day, your burn risk score, and more. The necklace is a bit pricey, $200 on the

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Cole with Z101.1, Real Music Variety, 80s, 90s, 2K. And today, U2 will be releasing soon their first full-length studio album of all new music since 2017. 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

One. Hi, it's Melinda Connelly. Smash Mouth. All Star is next. Of course, that song on the Shrek movie soundtrack. Shrek 5 drops in theaters in 1 year, June 30th, 2027.

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Do you remember your dreams? A new study from Talker Research finding dreams can have an impact on our real-life decisions. One in four Americans say a dream or nightmare has led them to make a change in their life. Some big changes, like quitting their job or breaking up with a partner. And most of us think our dreams have a deeper meaning that relates to our life

0: 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Bam! 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

0: get robbed. 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

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Now, Adele and her fiancé, Rich Paul, have been together for over 5 years now. He recently opened up about the early days of their relationship. They ran in the same circles. They would see each other at events. They were first friends. Then the friendship became a relationship.

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Lucked out the sweet escape. Apparently, high gas prices are causing families to change their summer road trip plans. Two-thirds of families in Colorado are either planning shorter trip destinations or are altering travel expenses, like cutting back on restaurant meals or less spending on things like souvenirs.

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Lady Gaga, Bruno Mars, Cozy 101.1. Katy Perry kicked off the U.S. World Cup games on Friday. During the opening ceremony, the U.S. beat Paraguay in game one. Next up, the U.S. faces Australia on Friday. It's Melinda Connolly. Have a great day tomorrow. Good night.

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2: 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We're starting to build with a little volume on I-25 southbound, especially approaching 270. Thornton Parkway through to Sphere. That's taking you 9 minutes right now, just a little longer than usual. Also a tight spot on 270 eastbound approaching Vasquez. Return to the magic and mystique. The Colorado Renaissance Festival in Larkspur weekends through August 2nd. Enjoy the fantasy. The Colorado Renaissance Festival. I'm Cynthia Vale on Cozy 101.1. 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
19: Good morning. We are cranking up the heat today across Colorado. This Tuesday, expect mostly sunny skies and daytime highs in the low 90s. Fire danger remains a concern in the mountains and over the western slope. Hottest day of the week arrives tomorrow. Wednesday, sunshine, upper 90s, gusty winds through the afternoon. Not quite as hot with a weak dry front Thursday, back to the 80s, then low 90s expected for both Friday and Saturday. Any storm chances hold off into the end of the weekend. I'm 9 News Weather Impact Team's Katie LaSalle for Cozy 101.1.
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2: All right, I'm back, friends.
3: Welcome back, sunshine.
2: Yes, was it boring without me?
3: A little bit.
2: Okay, the trip was not boring. Although, I will say, if you're doing any sort of planning, because I know a lot of people are going on, you know, vacations,
3: right,
2: or going to be doing, you know, family road trips, which was what I did, take an extra day.
3: To recuperate.
2: Yes. Take an extra day. I've never really been on a road trip, so it was the very first one for my mom and I to go on together.
3: Oh, I was not aware of that little detail.
2: Yes.
3: That's the first time you and your mom have been on a road trip together.
2: Yeah.
3: Oh, I have to hear all these stories.
2: Oh, yes, you do. And some of them are good for on air.
3: Okay, I was going to say, some we could actually share. So,
2: we could share, but no, it was a lot of fun. A lot of murder podcasts.
3: Oh, that's all. But when you're driving, mm-hmm, like especially long distances,
2: oh, yeah,
3: podcasts like that, yes, they're fun.
2: Yeah. It was, I had to teach my mom what a podcast was and how to listen to it. But as I'm driving down I-80.
3: Just go to Spotify, Mom!
2: Yep, pretty much. Were you in the car? And I was like, well, since I'm driving, I need you to do some video and stuff. Yeah, I know, that's terrible. I'm like, is it the Blair Witch Project? It's like all over. So I have.
3: And in one, there was a little stick figure hanging from the ceiling, and yeah, we both wondered where that came from. And
2: I'm crying with tears and snot rolling down my nose. But no, it is good to be back. It is going to be a hot one today, too.
3: Yeah, like 91. So,
2: but
3: yes.
2: I kind of miss the humidity already, but that's okay. They'll just do a steam shower.
3: It's a little dry here.
2: It's okay. Just a little dry. All right. Three things you need to know before you go. That's coming up next.

0: just trying to make sure you know what you need to know.
1: Well, kind of.
2: It's three things to know before you go with Jenny and friends on Cozy 101.1.
1: All right, so we're going to get to the sweet and fancy.
3: Ooh.
1: But first, let's start with the sour. Okay, this would make me so mad. So Brad Sand is the latest victim of Denver budget cuts.
3: Okay.
1: So they slashed an office that reviewed parking ticket disputes before they headed to court.

0: I'm pretty sure after this story broke, it might be a priority this week.
1: But wow.
0: Yeah.
1: All right, you brought this up at one point a while ago and made a thing out of it, and I noticed this article today, so thought I would throw this up. And
0: I'm a little nervous, okay.
1: Yeah. Mm-hmm. Washing your body in the shower with your hands far better than using anything like loofahs and mm-hmm. washcloths, according to science.
0: I told you that before.
1: I thought you were on the washcloth side. You were like, why would you use your hands? That's gross. Okay, then never mind. I made a mistake.
0: The loofahs are the ones that are gross because they just sit around and collect
1: right.
0: mildew.
1: That's what they're saying.
0: Us.
1: They're saying it's much. You think you're getting a deeper clean because it feels like you're scrubbing and stuff, mm-hmm. but yeah, all kinds of bacteria all over these things. They said using your hands is much better for your skin.
0: Yeah.
1: So.
0: And two birds, one stone. You're washing your hands, wash your butt.
1: Yeah. And then you don't have anything to wash. You don't have to throw anything in the washing machine.
0: Yeah, no, I've never been a fan of those. I thought they were just gross.
1: Ah, darn it. I thought I was going to zing you, but never mind.
0: Thank you, though, for confirming.
1: It's a nice attempt.
0: You missed me a little bit. You're trying to be nice.
1: Let's try.
0: All right. So it's sweet and fancy. So a caviar Twinkie is delighting diners at a bourbon steak place in New York. So they're made from warm cornbread and are filled with Yuzu creme fraiche instead of frosting and topped with caviar.
1: Ew.
0: Yeah. I know.
1: I mean, anything with caviar. Ew.
0: Thing is, my algorithm picks up Twinkie.
1: Right.
0: And delight.
1: And runs with Twinkie.
0: And
1: yeah.
0: All of a sudden, yeah. It pops up and it's caviar Twinkie delight.
1: Can they go? It's not because it's not a real Twinkie.
0: It's the same outside kind of like.
1: Right.
0: Of it,
1: but so.
0: But they take the cream out and they just shove in like caviar and stuff.
1: Oh, okay. Okay.
0: I use crème fraîche.
1: I thought they made it themselves. So I'm like, can they actually call it a Twinkie then technically? Or is that a violation of.
0: I mean. It's AKA Act Twinkie.
1: It's a Twinkie like caviar dessert.
0: Ka-twinkie.
1: It's a ka-twinkie.
0: You gotta say it with a little bit of a French accent.
1: It's a ka-twinkie. You Americans do not know these good foods.
0: I spit on you. Kids out of my restaurant.
2: Oh my gosh, more Jenny and Friends on the way. And here's what's coming up next.
0: Oh my goodness. All right, so coming up this hour, OAR tickets. I love OAR.
1: Yes.
0: After 7, Supergirl tickets.
1: Yes.
0: After 8, Pfeiffer Fighting.
1: And Edward McCain with that one, yeah.
0: Yeah, and $1,000 for Cozy's Feel Good Cash.
1: We got a lot to do today.
0: After 9, Blues Travelers, and that's just our show.
1: Yes.
0: It's going to be a really full day, so make sure you're hanging out with us all morning long.
2: 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Stress Saver Traffic.
3: This report is sponsored by Denver Labor. There is a stalled semi on 270 eastbound at York, causing some delays back to I-25. You also have delays westbound on 270 approaching Vasquez, but your I-25 drive itself is still looking pretty good. Out in Clear Creek Canyon, you do have a disabled vehicle on US 6 inside Tunnel 2. You'll want to be extra cautious there. Are you working in Denver and earning less than $19.29 per hour? 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
16: Good morning. We are cranking up the heat today across Colorado. This Tuesday, expect mostly sunny skies and daytime highs in the low 90s. Fire danger remains a concern in the mountains and over the western slope. Hottest day of the week arrives tomorrow. Wednesday, sunshine, upper 90s, gusty winds through the afternoon. Not quite as hot with a weak dry front Thursday, back to the 80s, then low 90s expected for both Friday and Saturday. Any storm chances hold off into the end of the weekend. I'm 9 News Weather Impact Team's Katie LaSalle for Cozy 101.1.
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0: I love it. I am so excited about Toy Story 5. Every time I keep seeing all of the things flooding the internet. It
1: looks really cute.
0: The premiere. Yeah. That was super cute. When she was singing for the premiere, that was really her and Randy Newman.
1: Oh, yeah. That was cool.
0: Yeah. And he was just a cute little banter. I like it. He's getting a little older, though.
1: You think?
0: Yeah.
1: He seemed older when he did the original Toy Story song back in the 90s.
0: Yeah, seeing that, I was like, whoa, how come other people get older, but we don't?
1: It's interesting. There's some fakes. I'm assuming it's fake going around. Mm-hmm. People have used, I guess, AI. And again, I'm just guessing this is fake. From different spots that'll be more on the adult joke side for the movie that kids might not actually get.
0: So don't believe anything. It might not be in the movie.
1: It might not be in the movie, but I'm like, no.
0: Because you told me one the other day, and I was like, there's no way.
1: I know, and I've seen a couple more, including that one. It was part of that, what I told you about, and I'm like, there's no way they could be like putting that in there. There's just no way.
0: The thing is, you can't trust anybody or anything.
1: But if you go back and watch old Bugs Bunny cartoons, not that there was a lot of like sexual jokes and stuff, but there was jokes that a lot of kids, like, I'm like, I wouldn't have got that when I was 9.
0: Well, when Shrek first came out.
1: Yeah.
0: When Shrek first came out, that was another one that was like, ooh. Because now that I watch it as an adult,
1: right,
0: I get a lot of the jokes that I didn't get before.
1: Yeah.
0: But now I understand why my parents were laughing along with us.
1: Right. Yes, exactly. So that's, I'm looking forward to seeing it just so I can go, there it is, or no, that was completely fake.
0: Yeah. So, I mean, the original Toy Story, you go back and watch it, and there's some stuff in there, too.
1: I might have to do that just to go back and
0: see like
1: it.
0: It's like a Taylor Swift movie.
1: Right. There's all kinds of Easter eggs.
0: Let's go hunting. I want to go hunting. All right. Well, something wrong with us.
1: Yes.
0: But we do give great prizes. We got OAR tickets.
1: Yes.
0: And that's going to Gavin DeGraw's with them, too.
1: Yes.
0: Good little lineup there. Let's do that next after Selena here on Cozy 101.1.

0: It's been a tradition. OAR comes all the time to Colorado. They love Colorado. My friend Joey and I, we'd get everybody together. We'd go and see them, and they're good.
1: Oh, yeah. No, they're very good.
0: So, and they got Gavin DeGraw and Phantom Planet, which I didn't know they had. So it's going to be Thursday.
1: Yeah, Thursday night in the Springs at Ford Amphitheater.
0: Yeah. Which I've never been to yet either.
1: Yeah.
0: Want to see him. So let's send you call number 20. We'll make it super easy for you. It's an early Tuesday morning.
1: Yes.
0: So right now, phone number is 303-290-1011.
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3: 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You're crawling along now on 270 eastbound from I-25 to just after York with a crash blocking the right lane. You also have delays westbound 270 to that point. Typical crowding now on I-25 downtown, mostly southbound from I-76 through to Colfax. Woodley's Fine Furniture, specializing in custom upholstery, solid wood, and the most comfortable leather furniture imaginable. 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
1: 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It is Jenny and friends. And Liz, you, my friend, are caller number 20.
2: This is not real, okay?
1: Yeah, you're going to see OAR. It's going to be a really fun little Thursday night and maybe a date night.
2: Awesome. Heck yeah. Let's do it.
3: All right.
1: Liz, did that sound like I was hitting on her?
3: She's like, well, Jenny, I don't know if I go that direction.
1: I feel like at some point she just agreed to a date with me.
3: I am open.
2: Go.
1: We're the two best friends that anyone can. Sorry, it just sounded a little weird. I did not mean to do that.
3: All right, but I'm just going to leave. And
2: yeah, you can just close your eyes. That's good. We're good.
1: Mommy and Mommy are talking.
3: Oh, Jesus.
1: All right, we'll be right back to get some more information. All right, after 7, you want to play along? We've got Jenny and Steve's 1K minute to win it at 7:35. Make sure you sign up for that at KOSI101.com.

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3: 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Your biggest problem is still 270 eastbound between I-25 and York, with a three-car crash blocking the right lane. It's taking 37 minutes to get through that stretch. Avoid it if you can. And in Clear Creek Canyon, emergency crews are working to help a stalled car in Tunnel 2 along US 6. 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
27: Good morning. We are cranking up the heat today across Colorado. This Tuesday, expect mostly sunny skies and daytime highs in the low 90s. Fire danger remains a concern in the mountains and over the western slope. Hottest day of the week arrives tomorrow. Wednesday, sunshine, upper 90s, gusty winds through the afternoon. Not quite as hot with a weak dry front Thursday, back to the 80s then. Low 90s expected for both Friday and Saturday. Any storm chances hold off into the end of the weekend. I'm 9 News Weather Impact Team's Katie LaSalle for Cozy 101.1.
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5: Oh, yeah, I'm back.
6: Oh, yeah.
5: Missed you guys so much. It was a lot of fun. But there were some things. So I went on a road trip. It was the first road trip with my mom. So if you're getting ready to go on a vacation or a road trip for the summer, which I know a lot of people are, take an extra day
7: to recover from said vacation.
5: So when a couple of things I learned.
7: Yes.
5: I am going to be living with a giant toddler at some point. Her name is my mother. We laughed so hard. Like, we really did have a great time. But it was funny because the first time we stopped to get gas, I go to run and use the restroom. She doesn't know how to get gas in the car.
7: Shut up.
5: Didn't have any clue. And it was my dad's car because we ended up I couldn't get it fixed in time. So it was my dad's car. She's never filled her own gas tank in that car.
7: Are you kidding me?
5: No. Because it's that little button. You know, like you have your button.
7: Yeah.
5: Yeah, she had no idea. So she's sitting over there trying to do it. Some lady's getting angry at her because it was a full gas station. She comes in and she's just frazzled. This lady was so mean to me. I'm like, you need me to regulate? But then I found out why the lady was so frustrated with her. I was like, you sure it's frustration and she's trying not to laugh?
7: That was probably more it. It's like, how are you a grown woman in 2026 who doesn't know where to put the gas?
5: And then we're like 4 hours into the journey. Do you want me to drive? Absolutely not. You don't even know how to put gas in it.
7: Right? Seriously? You couldn't put gas in the car and you want me to let you operate it? Yeah. No, thank you.
5: No, thank you. Oh, but it is a lot of fun. A lot of memories being made. But take that extra day because it's very stressful as well.
7: I was going to say, one of these days when mom has passed, hopefully a long time down the road, that'll be something to look back on and go, yeah, I remember when mom couldn't put gas in the car.
5: Well, and I have like videos and stuff, but I was driving. So mom was like, it was like the Blair Witch Project. I'm like, what are you looking at? I went to look at it when we got back to the hotel finally.
7: Camera
5: like,
7: shaking all over the place.
5: Yeah, I was like, I'm going to vomit. Like, this is going all over the place. What were you doing?
7: I need Dramamine just to watch this.
5: The best was going by the way station. And I'm like, oh, mom, we're going to pull over here. She goes, no, don't you touch. Like, mommy words coming straight at me. It was pretty entertaining.
7: See, I'm telling you, a live stream would have been fantastic.
5: Oh, we need to do like a On the Road Again podcast because there were some things, man. Whew, can't even remember all. But I did miss you guys, and I'm glad to be back. Coming up next, three things you need to know before you go. Speaking of road trips, it's kind of an expensive one just to get out of a ticket. But I'll tell you next.

0: to get from Grand Junction?
1: I mean, seriously, what is it's about a 3-hour drive, right? One way.
0: I mean, I would do it just out of principle.
1: Yeah. See, now I'm the other way.
0: I would go, and I would hire a lawyer.
1: Here, take the $50. Just leave me alone.
0: My friend Ridian's a lawyer. I'd be like, come on, bro. Let's go take this to court. You can't handle the truth.
1: Justin, I'm going to waste your time. I'm going to drive there just so I can waste your time.
0: Yeah.
1: I love good news like this, and it ties into Star Wars a little bit, so that makes me extra happy. There's a South Carolina canine named Yoda.
2: Catch bad guys, I do.
1: Recently apprehended a suspect with quite a long rap sheet. This guy had multiple felony warrants and was wanted by the police. When they received a tip about his location, he tried to flee, but Yoda apprehended him and held him until the officers could cuff him.
2: Did a bad thing you did.
0: Yoda got your booty. Yoda got your booty. All right. It's finally another thing you need to know before you go. This story's actually kind of genius. So soccer, huge all across.
1: No.
0: Yes, I know. Whether you like it or not, it is. So there's a woman, and I think she's kind of genius. She's actually using the World Cup to find love. Mm-hmm. In New Jersey, chasing romance, going to all the different World Cup, getting the tickets, going and watching it at the restaurant and the bars, just trying to find love. And then, you know, of course, you have to buy a jersey and act like you know what soccer
1: and
0: is.
1: Pretend you know any of the rules.
0: Plus, all of these people that are coming in, like male soccer fans that are coming into the country for some of these. Pretty cool.
1: Oh, and you could also...
0: You're like, oh, and he has an accent. Don't you worry. He likes me. I like him. We're good.
1: But see, you don't have to pretend you know. It would actually probably work more in your favor if you go in with a jersey and go, why'd they stop running? I don't like what's happening. And then let the guy kind of like...
0: So that's the old school way.
1: I know. That's what I'm saying. That's the old school, like, let him mansplain
0: I'm
1: to you.
0: So
1: like,
0: dumb.
1: Oh,
0: no.
1: Let me help you, madam.
0: I'm not, maybe that's why I'm going to die alone, but I will not. I can't ever just act stupid. Can't act
1: good
0: stupid.
1: For you.
0: Sometimes I just am stupid, but I can't act it.
1: That's a whole other thing.
0: But no, I go in and be like, what are you talking about? Give him a red card.
1: When are they going to field goal? Is that a thing in this?
0: Again, why I'm single. Okay, I'm nice.
3: Jenny and friends on the way.
4: And here's what's coming up next.
0: All right, we got so much to give away. We're going to have to blow through this. So,
1: seriously.
0: Not only do we have a 4-pack of tickets to an advanced screening of Supergirl. But we also have our Jenny and Steve's 1K minute to win it. So we're going to play one here at 7:35 for the minute to minute.
1: Yep.
0: And then by 7:45, we'll have those movie tickets. So make sure you're not going anywhere. You can go to the bathroom, though. I can.
1: Make it quick.
0: Yeah.

0: up and win a grant.
1: It's time for Jenny and Steve's 1K Minute to Win It on Cozy 101.1.
2: What's going on, Justin from Aurora? What's up?
3: How you doing, bud?
4: How's it going?
5: Good, good. How are you?
3: Good.
2: Doing good. All right. Jenny and Steve's 1K Minute to Win It. It is 10 questions in 60 seconds. Get them right. Get $1,000. If you shout something out, we have to take that first answer. If you don't know it, say pass, and we can come back to it for timing, okay?
4: Got it.
3: All right. Now, normally I would say, do you want my questions or Jenny's questions? But Jenny's been traveling, and she's unprepared this morning, so you're going to get my questions.
2: Way to throw me under that bus, dude.
3: Wow. Here we go, Justin. The Baja Men had a hit song about letting this animal out. What was it?
4: The dogs.
3: Name any of the Kardashians.
4: Courtney.
3: 98.6 is the average body temperature for which animal?
4: Human.
3: How many inches are in a foot?
4: 12.
3: These Antarctic birds cannot fly.
4: Penguins.
3: What's Andy's last name in Toy Story?
4: Oh, man. Pass.
3: Tadpoles turn into which animal?
4: Frogs.
3: Which cartoon character says, "Ro-ro, Raggy"?
4: Scooby-Doo.
3: What does HTTP stand for?
4: Oh, pass.
3: Okay. You're not going to like this one, then. What's the chemical symbol for tungsten?
4: It is T.
3: Nice. Good guess. Yeah. All right, let's go back. Time's up, by the way. But you did make it through all 10. This was just something new since the new Toy Story movie's coming out. Learn this. Andy's last name in Toy Story is Davis.
4: Davis, wow. Okay.
3: Andy Davis, yeah. Tungsten is W.
4: And
3: HTTP in terms of like the hypertext transfer protocol.
2: Transfer protocol.
3: Yeah, yeah.
4: Exactly. Okay. Yeah, I never would have got that.
2: Hypertext was about as far as I got on that one.
3: Well, believe it or not, I actually have a college degree in computer networking. So,
2: well, believe it or not, you actually had a couple questions in there that were hard.
3: Justin, that was a great attempt, buddy.
4: Awesome.
2: Thanks, man. Have a great day.
4: You too. Appreciate you guys.
3: Bye.
4: Bye.
2: I'm very proud of you. I thought you had a couple that were difficult today.
3: Well, thank you. I thought one of the tungsten ones were very hard. I know that.
2: Well, and the Toy Story one, like, you can picture it in your head, but trying to pull that out, yeah.
3: Right, yeah. Totally.
2: Now, I'm going to remember it when I go watch Toy Story 5.
3: There we go.
2: All right, what about you? Did you get all those rights? Well, go and get signed up at KOSI101.com. We'll be playing with you next.

0: It's a bird, it's a plane, it's a Supergirl!
1: Yay!
0: So if you haven't seen it, I want to see it just for the dog Crypto.
1: Right.
0: But got a new one, forward pack of tickets to the advanced screening of Supergirl. It's at the Regal Colorado Center, so you get it in IMAX.
1: Yes, on Monday night.
0: Yes, so if you want to go on us, see it before anyone else, caller number 20.
1: Do it, 303-290-1011. Good luck.

0: things that I've got. Cozy 101.1, it is Jenny and Friends. And let's see, hi, who is this?
1: Oh, I'm excited.
0: It looks good, especially if you love dogs. Crypto just looks like the cutest thing
2: adorable.
0: In the world.
2: Yeah.
0: Plus, awesome. I want to wear my Supergirl tights.
2: No, don't do that.
0: Why not? Do these tight make my butt look big? No, I'm pretty sure it's what's in them. Oh, well, can't wait. Hopefully, it's going to be a fantastic movie. We'll be right back. Need some details, okay?
1: Awesome, thank you.
2: Hang on.
0: You don't think I would?
2: No, I know you would. Oh, okay. Yeah, and then you would regret it immediately after. Yeah. You're like, the next morning, it would be like, I shouldn't have done that.
0: Especially because all of a sudden, I'll be parkouring and being like, look, I can fly.
2: No, right, yeah. No.
0: All right, it's going to be fun, and let's keep the winning going. 8 o'clock could be $1,000 with Cozy's Feel Good Cash. 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
4: 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It's a messy commute in general this morning, sluggish on I-25 northbound all the way from Castle Pines through to Hamden. It's a 13-minute delay through that stretch. Southbound I-25 is at its worst from Alameda through Yale. Off-highway on the north side, watch for an accident at 92nd and Sheridan. 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
1: Mm-hmm.
0: Hopefully a little bit of fun money. Like, I know it's like, it's really super hot mom stuff if you're buying bills and you're doing all that. But like, still hopefully a little bit of fun money too, especially because we've got a name right now. And if it's your name, you signed up and you call back within 10 minutes, you get $1,000. So, I can only say it once. Carissa Douglas of Thornton, you are now officially on the clock. The phone number to call, 303-290-1011, and you could claim your $1,000. Now, if it wasn't you and you haven't signed up, what are you waiting for?
1: Yeah, just head over to KOSI101.com, get signed up. We got another name coming up at 10 o'clock this morning.

0: Road trips are fun. This time of year is the best in the world.
1: Depends on who you're with.
0: Yeah.
1: With the road trip.
0: Well, growing up, that was not something that we did. I don't think I've ever really been on a road trip before. Maybe one other time.
1: Oh, okay.
0: For a couple hours, but not long ones.
1: Right, right.
0: So, decided to take Mama D, my mom, to Lincoln, Nebraska. That's where I was. So, usually I go down to Shady Acres, where she lives, down in Arizona.
1: Yeah.
0: But this time, we went to go see all of her favorite people that are in Nebraska.
1: Her Shady Acre friends in Nebraska. Yes. Yeah. Okay.
0: Like I was hanging out with 60, 70, 80, and like, it was just, that was the best time. They are fun.
1: Yeah. Because
0: it's like a high school.
1: Right, right, right. Yeah.
0: But I learned some things on that car, right?
1: Okay.
0: I had to teach my mom how to do a podcast.
1: Wait. Not how to do a podcast.
0: No, how to
1: play a podcast.
0: Yes, yes, how to play a podcast in the car.
1: Yeah.
0: And she kept getting confused. And then she'd use her phone to text somebody, and then she couldn't find it again. So we started three different podcasts that we never got to finish because she couldn't find them. This is situation one. Situation two, stop and get gas. She doesn't even know how to get gas in her own car.
1: It's her own vehicle.
0: I'm like, have to hit the button. It's beautiful, Katie. So that was a situation. We drive by a weigh station, and she's like, stop, you're not making me go in there. Mommy word.
1: Yeah.
0: So like, we're making all these jokes, and we're laughing. We get to one of the gas stations, and my brother's calling me because he's a stalker. And he's like, where are you guys at? Send me your location. He's all worried because, you know, the two of us on a road trip.
1: Tony, take a breath, buddy. In through the nose.
0: Yeah. But, I mean, it was a valid concern. And so I was like, it's fine. We haven't got kidnapped yet, though. But mom's trying. Like, we're just, everyone's laughing this door. So there was like this really fun weekend of doing that. But I learned that I am going to be eventually at some point in my life living with a grown toddler that I have to retrain.
1: Yeah, it kind of sounds like if your dad passes first at some point, that yes, your mom's gonna have to come live with you,
0: because then
1: otherwise I'm not sure she can function.
0: No. Dropping me off, she's like, I'm worried I'm gonna get lost. When was the last time you drove? And then she asked if she could drive during the whole entire process, and that was a hard no.
1: Right.
0: So just a few of the stories in the grown toddler aspect of this is what it's going to become.
1: And I think it's a good thing. Your mom's not that elderly. It's not like she's 95 or something.
0: No. Not even a tiny bit.
1: Right.
0: But like you think she was. And then she slept till 2 o'clock yesterday. Or on Sunday. She's like, I'm just going to take a nap. And I'm sitting there reading a couple books. And we're in a dark like hotel room. I'm like, all right, I'll just read. But
1: so you are saying that she's like a giant toddler.
0: Yeah.
1: Okay.
0: Yeah, she took a nap.
1: Yeah.
0: Had some cheese and took a nap.
1: Then I gave her a juice box and everything was good. She wanted chicky nuggets, so.
0: Yeah, we did drink a lot of juice boxes, that's for sure.
1: Mommy juice boxes.
0: Mommy juice boxes, yeah. Oh, man. If parents like that for you. But, man, such fun stories. 303-290-1011.

0: giant, giant toddlers. I found that out. Nice little road trip with my mom that she's a pretty big toddler. There were a lot of experiences along the way. So we're asking you, like, have you ever taken a trip with your parents and realized this is a situation you're living in and that's going to be for the rest of your life?
1: See, here's the difference. Mm-hmm. This is the difference between your parents and my parents.
0: Yeah.
1: My dad, literally just in the last maybe 5 years, mm-hmm. when I'm around them, he'll not just want me to drive, he'll let me, quote unquote, drive. Prior to about 5 years ago.
0: Oh, yeah.
1: Even throughout my adult life, he would drive everywhere. He insists on paying. It's all, you know what I'm saying? Yeah. He's very much that person.
0: Oh, no. Mom asked if she wanted me or if I wanted her to drive. That was a hard pass.
1: Yeah.
0: You didn't even know how to get gas in your own car. Like, let's not go there. So talk or text 303-290-1011. This one's pretty good. Okay. So you're talking about a road trip with your mother. Here's my experience with my parents who are severely hard of hearing and do not like wearing their hearing aids. So it consists of me yelling at my mother as to what my dad is saying and me yelling my dad at what my mom is saying. Goes through the whole trip, basically me just repeating the conversation one to the other. And just an FYI, both my parents live with me, so yes, big toddlers are even more

0: along with his meal, fair. You know.
1: So I'm hoping that I'm going to be taking care of my mom, and hopefully my kids take care of me, and that's the cycle of life.
0: It is. It is. But someday you're going to be driving down the road, and you're going to be like, oh, sh**. It's me. It's me. And I feel so bad now.
1: Oh.
0: I hope your mom is not listening. That's all I got.
1: She laughed. I love it. I love it so much. Your kids better take care of you. You wipe their butts.
0: Oh, they do. Yeah, they're going to wipe mine someday. Don't worry.
1: Oh, yeah.
2: Oh my gosh, more Jenny and Friends on the way. And here's what's coming up next.
1: All right, so it is Jenny's Impossible Question. There are so many things that we learn on this show, and today is going to be one of those that I think you're going to like, because it's another thing with parents and their kids.
3: Oh, there we go. Mm-hmm. Okay, all right.
1: And how they're growing up, getting so big. All right, we'll do that after Depeche Mode on Cozy 101.1.

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1: We got this.
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2: All right, here we go. It's all about parents and kids. And this one is kind of flipped in reverse. So 15% of parents would love for their kids to learn how to do this.
3: Oh, 15.
2: Mm-hmm. 1-5.
3: Oh, wow.
2: I know. So we're giving our parents hard time this morning for being
3: quippy for that
2: big,
3: one.
2: Big toddlers. But this one, let's see. What do you think it is for Pfeiffer Fighting and Edwin McCain tickets? The phone number is 303-290-1011.

0: Parents have some high expectations for their kids, but that's a good thing.
1: It is.
0: Because it pushes you.
1: Yes.
0: You're a pusher.
1: Yeah.
0: Jenny's impossible question today, all about that. 15% of parents want their kids to learn how to do this. So.
1: Train raccoons.
0: No.
1: Okay.
0: Join the circus. No. What do you think it is? Call 303-290-1011. Hi, who's this?
2: Hi, this is Will.
0: Will, what do you think the answer is today?
2: I think the answer is play an instrument.
0: Play an instrument? Oh, do you play an instrument?
1: Good guess.
2: Yes, I do. I play the viola.
0: That's so cool.
1: Now, what exactly is a viola?
2: It's kind of like a violin, but it has a deeper pitch.
1: That's what I thought. Okay. I thought it was a variation of that. Okay.
0: Got yeah, it. Me too.
1: Okay.
0: Yeah, I knew exactly what it was.
1: Shut up.
0: That's pretty cool, but no, it's not. Something else that you can learn in school, okay?
2: Okay.
1: Thanks, nice try,
0: keep on the instrument. I always wish I could do an instrument. Like, that's always something I wanted
1: to
0: do.
1: You're never too old to learn.
0: I don't know. I don't know if that's true 100% with me.
1: Well, my wife just taught herself how to play piano over the last 6 months, so.
0: She's musically inclined. All right, what about you? What is it that parents want their kids to learn how to do? Phone number is 303-290-1011.

0: Oh, parents want their kids to learn a lot of things. And kids, you should want to learn as much as possible. If you ever quit learning, then you're not growing.
1: Makes life a little easier, just saying.
0: It does. So Jenny's impossible question about that today. 15% of parents want their kids to learn how to do this in school.
1: What the basic governmental functions are?
0: Yeah, no. Well, they should be doing that, right?
1: But they don't. I'm shocked at the amount of people that have no idea what the difference in government branches are and all that stuff. So.
0: Yeah. Yeah, it's not good. Okay. It took a political
1: turn. So that's not it. Okay,
0: no,
1: got it.
0: We don't
1: okay.
0: talk politics here. Phone number to play, 303-290-1011. What's going on?
2: Hey, how are you guys?
0: We're doing good. What's your name?
2: Good, Daniel.
0: Daniel, what do you think the answer is?
2: Okay, I was going to say like a foreign language or sign language.
0: Oh,
1: that's a great guess.
0: Those are always useful too, but I do feel that would be way more than 15%.
2: Yeah, as soon as I said it, I was like, ooh, I couldn't understand if it was 15 or 50, like 5-0.
1: Oh, no, okay. 1-5, she said.
0: Sorry,
1: yeah.
0: 1-5. I know.
2: Okay, cool.
0: I'm still tired from my trip. I'm sorry. I will enunciate.
2: No, that's probably my fault, too.
0: No, Daniel, try back, though, okay? That's a great guess.
2: Okay, have a great day, guys.
1: Thanks, man.
0: All right, no, but I think that's the majority of parents.
1: That should be mandatory to me.
0: Mm-hmm.
1: Like, in this day and age, you should have to learn another language, period, end of story.
0: What do you think? If you want to go see Five for Fighting and Edwin McCain, that phone number is 303-290-1011.
3: You can't touch this.

0: Man, I wish I had my MC Hammer pants still.
1: Of course you do.
0: Those things were amazing. They know they're going to come back at some point.
1: Were they, though? Basically, genie pants.
0: Oh, and my dad had the ones that had the like blue and orange like tiger stripe ones.
1: Oh, that's
0: the visual for you.
1: Awesome.
0: You're welcome. All right. It's Jenny and Friends. And talking about parents right now, 15% of parents want their kids to learn how to do this in school.
1: Interpretive dance.
0: No.
1: Okay.
0: Underwater basket weaving, also a no.
1: Okay.
0: Phone number to call. That is a yes. It's 303-290-1011. Let's see, Megan from Denver. What do you think the answer could be?
2: Is it just cooking in general, like baking?
1: Oh, that's a good one. That should be something most people learn.
0: Because you use all of the different ones. Like, right? You have to measure.
1: Yeah.
0: You have to time.
1: And you should be able to feed yourself.
0: Yeah, that's true. Life skill.
2: And I feel like there's math involved with baking.
1: Right?
2: Mm-hmm.
1: Yes.
0: Plus, you learn to feed yourself when you get out there. I used to love it. Cooking is correct.
1: It is cooking.
0: They want them to be able to learn some cooking in school. You got a pair of tickets for Five for Fighting and Edwin McCain at Paramount Theater coming up Tuesday the 30th.
2: Amazing. Wow.
0: Yeah. So, guys, learn how to cook. At least bake a cake, right?
1: Yes, there you go.
2: Although
0: in Colorado, it's really hard with the altitude because certain rules.
1: Use the alternate directions for the altitude. Yes.
2: Yep.
0: All right. We'll be right back, okay?
2: Okay, perfect.
0: Oh, cooking. That's a huge one.
1: Love cooking.
0: Yeah, I don't.
1: It's one of my favorite things to do.
0: Okay, we can come to my house and cook for me.
3: More Jenny and Friends on the way. And here's what's coming up next.
0: All right, we got more winning to do. Blues Traveler's going to be here. And that's a July 4th at
1: Always
0: Red Rocks tradition.
1: Always a great 4th of July show, yeah.
0: Yep. And we've got those tickets coming up next hour, just about 9:15 on Cozy 101.1.
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6: 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Rush hour isn't over yet. We still have a lot of brake lights, including I-25 southbound between I-76 and Colfax. An accident reported on the south side at I-25 northbound at C-470. 6 minutes of delays there. Then we have a crash on 6th Avenue eastbound approaching Sheridan. That one is now moved over to the right shoulder. 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
3: Good morning. We are cranking up the heat today across Colorado. This Tuesday, expect mostly sunny skies and daytime highs in the low 90s. Fire danger remains a concern in the mountains and over the western slope. Hottest day of the week arrives tomorrow. Wednesday, sunshine, upper 90s, gusty winds through the afternoon. Not quite as hot with a weak dry front Thursday, back to the 80s, then low 90s expected for both Friday and Saturday. Any storm chances hold off into the end of the weekend. I'm 9 News Weather Impact Team's Katie LaSalle for Cozy 101.1.
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0: Sorry, never loved something or show this much. Even though I did get into like Passions and Days of Our Lives back in the day.
1: Passions, oh,
0: remember
1: wow.
0: that? And the little Timmy.
1: Yeah, the little dog guy. Yeah.
0: Mm-hmm. Well, in Arizona, driver hits 108 miles per hour rushing home to watch Love Island. Told troopers she was trying to get home fast so she could watch it. Posted speed limit 65 miles per hour.
1: Biggest difference, just saying, is back in the day, you had to be in front of your television at a specific time.
0: Yeah.
1: Now you don't.
0: Yeah. So for, but as far as excuses go, that's kind of creative.
1: It's creative. I'm assuming it didn't work, but
0: No. Her car was impounded for 20 days, arrested for criminal speed, so she missed Love Island anyway.
1: She's gonna go have to get caught up on streaming at some point, so I feel so bad for her.
0: I am so worried for her, it's not even funny. Aw. Is there a show that you love that much? Because besides us, of course. But you can take us with you. 303-290-1011. You can talk or text. Also, don't forget this hour, we've got tickets for Blues Traveler.
1: Yeah, we do.
0: So we're going to do that here in about 7 minutes on Cozy 101.1.

0: Happy birthday, America! Especially because it's the 250th. Big deal.
1: Yeah, it is.
0: And this is a huge tradition for Colorado. Blues Travelers at Red Rocks on July 4th. Mm-hmm.
1: With Better Than Ezra.
0: Yeah.
1: Who's, in my opinion, a little better than Blues Traveler.
0: And the and the record company.
1: I don't know who that is, but okay.
0: Okay. Well, they're all going to be there, and we want to send you as well. So, happy birthday, America. Caller number 20. Phone number is 303-290-1011. Good luck. Please.

0: 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It is Jenny and friends. And Steve and I like to just give away everything that we possibly can find.
1: That's not ours.
0: That's not ours. I don't know. Sometimes we give away stuff of ours too. But today it is no exception. Let's see. Hi, who's this?
2: This is Rob.
0: Rob, you're calling number 20. You're going to say happy birthday to America.
2: Yay!
1: But you got to do it. You got to go, happy birthday, America!
2: Happy birthday, America!
1: No, not America, just America.
0: There's no A in America anymore, is there? you're going to have so much fun. It's Blues Travelers at Red Rocks coming up on July 4th. We're going to be right back, too, okay?
2: Right on. Thank you so much.
0: And better than Ezra, who Steve says is better than Blues Traveler.
1: Don't knock me. They're a good band. They're
3: I'm
1: fun.
3: Just saying.
0: All right. So we've got more of these. We'll do it again after 9 o'clock tomorrow. Plus, continuing the winning here at 9:35, going to play Jenny and Steve's 1K Minute to win it. 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
2: What's going on, Justin from Aurora? What's up?
3: How you doing, bud?
4: How's it going?
5: Good, good. How are you?
3: Good.
2: Doing good. All right. Jenny and Steve's 1K Minute to Win It. It is 10 questions in 60 seconds. Get them right. Get $1,000. If you shout something out, we have to take that first answer. If you don't know it, say pass, and we can come back to it for timing, okay?
4: Got it.
3: All right. Now, normally I would say, do you want my questions or Jenny's questions? But Jenny's been traveling, and she's unprepared this morning, so you're going to get my questions.
2: Way to throw me under that bus, dude.
3: Wow. Here we go, Justin. The Baja Men had a hit song about letting this animal out. What was it?
4: The dogs.
3: Name any of the Kardashians.
4: Courtney.
3: 98.6 is the average body temperature for which animal?
4: Human.
3: How many inches are in a foot?
4: 12.
3: These Antarctic birds cannot fly.
4: Penguins.
3: What's Andy's last name in Toy Story?
4: Oh, man. Pass.
3: Tadpoles turn into which animal?
4: Frogs.
3: Which cartoon character says, "Roro Raggy"?
4: Scooby-Doo.
3: What does HTTP stand for?
4: Oh, pass.
3: Okay. You're not going to like this one, then. What's the chemical symbol for tungsten?
4: It is T.
3: Nice attempt.
2: Yeah.
3: All right, let's go back. Time's up, by the way. But you did make it through all 10. This was just something new since the new Toy Story movie's coming out. Learn this. Andy's last name in Toy Story is Davis.
4: Davis, wow. Okay.
3: Andy Davis, yeah. Tungsten is W. And HTTP in terms of like the hypertext transfer protocol.
2: Transfer protocol.
3: Yeah, yeah,
4: exactly. Okay. Yeah, I never would have got that.
2: Hypertext was about as far as I got on that one.
3: Well, believe it or not, I actually have a college degree in computer networking. So,
2: well, believe it or not, you actually had a couple questions in there that were hard.
3: Justin, that was a great attempt, buddy.
4: Awesome.
2: Thanks, man. Have a great day.
4: You too. Appreciate you guys.
3: Bye.
4: Bye.
2: I'm very proud of you. I thought you had a couple that were difficult today.
3: Well, thank you. I thought one of the tungsten ones were very hard. I know that.
2: Well, and the Toy Story one, like, you can picture it in your head, but trying to pull that out, yeah.
3: Right. Yeah. Totally.
2: Now, I'm going to remember it when I go watch Toy Story 5.
3: There we go.
2: All right. What about you? Did you get all those rights? Well, go and get signed up at KOSI101.com. We'll be playing with you next.

0: hugs. Did you miss me, Tammy?
1: I did.
0: I missed you guys, too.
1: We were worried about you. So nice to see you.
0: Oh, yeah. I went on a road trip with a grown toddler.
1: Yeah.
0: Did you hear my story this morning?
1: I did not hear your story.
0: So driving, we stop at the first gas station. Uh-huh. Ended up having to take my mom and dad's car.
1: Didn't take your car.
0: No, because I couldn't get fixed.
1: Oh, wow.
0: So we ended up, which that was a whole ordeal.
1: As it should.
0: But here's the thing. My mom didn't know how to open the gas tank to put gas in it.
1: I'm not going to say anything about that because there's a lot of people that age that don't know. And depending on how they
0: But you're not that old.
1: My mom was like that and I had to teach her. Yeah.
0: Like in your 60s?
1: Well, when you have a husband and you grew up in that era that took care of everything, it's a whole different world. And it was a big eye-opener when I had to go through that with my mom when I got divorced. Yeah,
0: I was like, really? And then she didn't want to drive. The best part, though, and this was the funniest part, because when we get into the hotel, there's like a quarter roll of toilet paper. That's it.
1: Uh-huh.
0: And it was a Comfort Inn, so it's not like it's this huge whatever.
1: Yeah.
0: Like they come and do turn down service.
2: At the five-star
1: it wasn't two ply. Yeah.
0: Oh no, this was like an eighth of a ply, quarter of a roll.
2: This was basically sandpaper.
0: Panic sets in, starts sweating. I'm like, I'll go down and find some toilet paper. So we're visiting with her friends because we went and saw a bunch of her Shady Acres friends. And as we're leaving, she gives me a roll of toilet paper because we were telling them the story about. Now you get toilet paper.
1: Oh my gosh.
0: And she gave me the good stuff, which I was like, really nice, you know? And so we get into the back to the hotel and I'm like, oh, Sauvignon. Like I'm walking, like I have the gold standard of toilet paper walking in and she's like, Jennifer Lynn. I'm like, I'm just saying, they should know that this
1: is resourceful.
0: This is, uh-oh.
1: You didn't leave it behind, did you?
2: Mom calling?
0: Yep.
2: Hi, Debbie.
0: I had so much fun and I love my mom.
2: And we're glad you weren't listening earlier when we were making fun of you.
0: Well, I'm going to go get yelled at, but I missed you guys.
1: Mom, I'm glad with you. Back. I want the two ply too.
0: It's like, come on, a gold standard.
1: Please tell me you took it with you when you left and you didn't leave it in the hotel.
0: Oh, yeah, no, it's in my bag still. It's in my bag still. I'm like, no, I'm not leaving this. Now, okay. Well, you guys have a fantastic day. It's great to be back. Tammy Oakley wants to give you $1,000, which is some really good TP.
1: Yeah.
0: Coming up at 10 o'clock.
1: You get the giant roll.
0: Oh, you missed me a little bit.
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cozy feel-good cash. It should. It got me fired up. I'm excited. All right, let's hopefully give away $1,000. Hopefully somebody is listening right now, and hopefully you signed up at KOSI101.com, because that is the first step, okay? So here's the deal. I'm going to say a name. I can only say it one time. And when I call out that name, if it is you, you have 10 minutes to call me back at 303-290-1011. Are you ready for the name this hour? $1,000 in summer fun money. All right, the name this hour. Kayla King of Aurora. The clock is ticking. You have 10 minutes to call me back. 303-290-1011. I am rooting for you. I want to give away $1,000. Let's do it. And if you haven't signed

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19: Oh, my God. You just said my name.
5: Oh, my God. Oh, my God. Oh, my God. Wait, what's your name?
19: Kayla King.
5: Oh, my God. We just said your name.
19: I am shaking. I've been trying to win forever.
5: Oh, I love it. Oh, my gosh. You just won $1,000.
19: I'm freaking out. This is awesome.
5: Yay. So what are you going to spend the money on?
19: Oh, my God. My daughter wants to go to a concert, and I might just have to surprise her.
5: Oh, my gosh. That would be amazing. Oh, what concert does she want to go to?
19: She wants to go see Usher and Chris Brown.
5: Oh, nice. She's not listening right now, is she? I don't want to spoil it.
19: No. No.
5: All right.
19: She's probably sleeping.
5: I love that. Mother-daughter bonding time, $1,000. You could even get a T-shirt with $1,000.
19: Oh, my gosh. This is so exciting.
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1: 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Flush!

Music variety, 80s, 90s, 2K, and today it is a Tammy's Ticket Tuesday. If you're not familiar with that, I have tickets to give away every hour today until 2 o'clock, and these tickets are amazing this hour. We got a four-pack of tickets to Hot Wheels Monster Trucks Live, going to be at Ball Arena on Saturday, July 11th, so if you got kids, you know how much they love those Hot Wheels, you know how much they love seeing them come to life, so you're going to be the big hero parent if you win these. All you got to do is call me right now. I make it super simple, super easy, because work and life is hard, right? So just call me, 303-290-1011. I'll take caller number 10, 303-290-1011. Four pack of tickets to Hot Wheels Monster Trucks Live on the line with Tammy's Ticket Tuesday. Good luck.

0: 101.1 Real Music Variety, 80s, 90s, 2K. And today, my name is Tammy Oakland. Welcome to another Tammy's Ticket Tuesday. Let's get our first winner of the day. Hi, Cozy. Congratulations. You are caller number 10.
1: Oh, my gosh. Are you kidding?
0: I'm not kidding.
1: That's so fun. Yay.
0: Yay. What's your name?
1: My name is Amy.
0: Amy. All right. You got young kids?
1: I have a 10-year-old, but I have a nephew who's 5, and we will bring him. He's
0: going to
1: die.
0: Oh, he's going to absolutely love that. That's going to be a great little family night out. Sweet.
1: It will be so fun.
0: All right. You ever step on a Hot Wheel before?
1: Yes, I have.
0: You have? All right. Give me your best impression of stepping on those stinking little Hot Wheels.
1: I don't think that's radio appropriate.
0: I love it. I love it. Well, congratulations. You're my big winner today.
1: Thank you.
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Have you seen this Van Gogh, the immersive experience? It's at the Exhibition Hub Art Center. I've been looking at it. It looks so cool to go check out. Basically, picture yourself walking inside a Van Gogh painting. Like, you're just surrounded by it. You're immersed in it. It's so cool. They got, like, rooms with, like, sunflowers and things, so you're literally walking through it. And then there's a VR section where you're, like, literally inside the painting. It looks so cool, and I want you to go check this out, okay? So I got a 4-pack of tickets I want to hook you up with right now. Just be calling number 10 at 303-290-1011. 303-290-1011 if you want to be, like,

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0: 101.1, Real Music Variety, 80s, 90s, 2K, and today, perfect music for your workday. My name is Tammy Oakland. All right, time to get another winner. It's a busy Tuesday. Hi, Cozy. You're caller 10. Congratulations. Yay! What's your name?
1: Yeah, Kavika.
0: Kavika, you just got yourself a 4-pack of tickets to go to the Van Gogh, the immersive experience at Exhibition Hub Art Center.
1: Thank you.
0: Yeah, you're welcome. What are you up to today? Anything fun?
1: I am actually working.
0: Where are you working at, can you say?
1: Yeah, I actually am a utility locator. I locate gas and electric lines.
0: Ah, so when we call 411, we're getting you, right?
1: 811.
0: 811, whatever the number is. Oh, man, I was close.
1: Yep.
0: 811, call before you dig. Awesome, my friend. Well, thank you so much for what you do. And congratulations, you just got those Van Gogh tickets.
1: Thank you.
0: You're welcome. Who just made you a big winner today?
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1: Yes, and there's several reasons why I love this idea. 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

0: Cozy 101.1 Real Music Variety 80s 90s 2KN today. I swear I get my exercise just dancing all these songs. It's so much fun. My name is Tammy Oakland. Thank you so much for hanging out. It is a Tammy's Ticket Tuesday on Cozy. So let's get our winner. Hi, congratulations. You're caller number 10.
1: Oh, that's freaking awesome. Heck yeah.
0: It is way awesome. Yeah. What's your name?
1: My name's Chris.
0: Chris, right on, man. You got a 4-pack of tickets to Hot Wheels Monster Trucks Live coming to Ball Arena on July 11th.
1: Awesome. That sounds so cool.
0: Yeah, you got young kids, or are you the Hot Wheels fan in the house?
1: No, I have a younger daughter, but she likes to go to that stuff also.
0: Oh, I love it. See, me too. I never grew out of it. Never did. So you got glow and fire. It's supposed to be bigger and hotter than ever with more flames, more glow, just all the fun.
1: Awesome. Thank you so much.
0: You're welcome. Who just made you a big winner today?
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101.1 Real Music Variety, 80s, 90s, 2K, and today it's Tammy Oakland. Woo! Ready to try to get another $1,000 cozy feel-good cash winner. Are you ready for this? Okay. Just a reminder of the rules. You had to have signed up at KOSI101.com. I'm going to call out a name. If it is your name, you have 10 minutes to call me back to claim $1,000 in cozy feel-good cash. Oh, my goodness. $1,000 would be so much fun. I know I would go shopping and have a good time with that. So, all right, here we go. The name this hour, and I'm going to tell you this. I hope that I say the last name correctly. So bear with me. Listen close. Amy Leuenberger of Thornton. The clock is ticking. You now have 10 minutes. Call me back. 303-290-1011. 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Let's get another winner. I can feel it. Good luck.

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0: I love that! I love giving away $1,000. It's so much fun. Cozy Feel Good Cash. We're calling out names again after 2 o'clock today with Kathy J., and then we'll do it again at 4. So you just got to get signed up, okay? See, I've had 2 for 2 today, which means it works. There's winners. So go get signed up at KOSI101.com. 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And then be listening again just after 2 o'clock for your next chance to win.

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1: So tech companies are getting very creative.
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1: Yes. And there's several reasons why I love this idea. We'll discuss tomorrow after 7 with Jenny and Friends on Cozy 101.1. Yes, buddy.

Cozy 101.1 Real Music Variety 80s, 90s, 2K. And today I'm Tammy Oakland. Let's do it again. Let's get another winner. What do you think? All right, Hot Wheels Monster Trucks live coming to Ball Arena on Saturday, July 11th. You could

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1: Yeah, y'all know what it is. Katy Perry, Juicy J.

0: on Real Music Variety, 80s, 90s, 2K. And today, my name is Tammy Oakland. It is Tammy's Ticket Tuesday. And hi, congratulations, you're caller number 10.
1: No way!
0: Way! I love that.
1: How fun.
0: It's like, wait, did I really get through? I love that. I love that reaction.
1: I know. My goodness. And my birthday is that weekend.
0: No way. Are you serious?
1: It is.
0: Well, happy birthday to you. It's my present to you.
1: Happy birthday to me. Thank you very much.
0: I'll even wrap it up with a bow. Well, what's your name?
1: Awesome. My name is Dan.
0: Dan, congratulations. Yes, you will be celebrating your birthday at Hot Wheels Monster Trucks Live.
1: Awesome. Thank you so much. That's
0: You're welcome.
1: So fun.
0: Who just made you a big winner today?
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And today I'm Tammy Oakland with Blues Traveler tickets. Going to be at Red Rocks on the 4th of July. 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I want to send you to Red Rocks. 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

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And today, hey, it's Tammy Oakland. Thank you so much for listening. Oh, boy, it's just been a lot of giveaways today, and let's do another one. What do you say? Let's have some fun. So, it's Tammy's Ticket Tuesday. I have one more four-pack to give away to Hot Wheels Monster Trucks Live. This is going to be at Ball Arena on Saturday, July 11th. 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

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Big congratulations to all of our Tammy's Ticket Tuesday winners today. If you did not get through to win those Hot Wheels Monster Trucks live tickets, I have a second chance drawing up online. Just make sure you go to

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Cozy 101.1 Real Music Variety, 80s, 90s, 2K, and today I'm Tammy Oakland. That's it for me. Kathy J is coming up next. And yes, right after 2 o'clock, she's going to be calling out another name for $1,000 in Cozy Feel Good Cash. 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

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I like that sound. That sound is the sound of money. $1,000 in feel-good cash. Are you signed up to play with us? Because we got to know your name. That's how we play this. We throw out a name, and if it's you, you have 10 minutes to call us back. 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Easiest contest to win $1,000. Okay, so gather around. It's the 2 o'clock hour on a Tuesday, and it looks like we've given away $2,000 so far today. So I'm ready to give away another $1,000. So the name I have... Excuse me, I can only say this name once. So please, if it's you, you'll have to call me back within 10 minutes at 303-290-1011. The name I'm looking for this hour, let me get it all ready, Joyce Moreno of Evans. You are now on the clock to win $1,000 in feel-good cash. Call me back within 10 minutes, and good luck.

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Music variety, 80s and 90s, 2K, and today, hello, it's Kathy J here, and I love that you love all of these songs that we've added to the Cozy playlist. You know, just keeps adding. It's like we're the best jukebox in town, so thank you for always listening to us, and congratulations. We did have a $1,000 feel-good cash winner. Congratulations to Miss Moreno. She won. Joyce, she heard it. She was up with her grandkids. She was like, just a minute, I got a call. So congratulations to her. Make sure you're signed up to play with us. KOSI101.com. It's the easiest way to win $1,000. And Joyce just celebrated her birthday, so she was all ready for it. So congratulations to her. Martin, your next chance to hear your name is going to be today, right after 4 o'clock. So, coming up this hour, I have more stuff to give away. Have you ever heard of that guy, Weird Al Yankovic? Yeah. Well, he's sold out at Red Rocks next week, but I have a pair of tickets. So, keep listening this hour.

The 80s and 90s 2K, and today it's Kathy J here. Weird Al Yankovic, he is coming to Red Rocks next week, and it's a sold-out show. There's costume changes. There's a giant video wall. There's an 8-piece band, a 7-foot sad clown. I mean, next Tuesday is going to be a show like no other at Red Rocks. I mean, I didn't know this. 500,000 people saw Weird Al Yankovic last year, and why not, right? All of those amazing songs. I mean, I was a kid, and I still remember Just Eat It, right? Get yourself an egg and beat it. Have some more chicken. Have some more pie. It doesn't matter if it's boiled or fried, right? Forgive me. See? Instantly, just like that, I remembered it. So if you want to see Weird Al Yankovic, he's coming to Red Rocks on Tuesday night. Just keep listening. Your chance to win the tickets is going to be about 2:55. Good luck.

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0: Rosie, 101.1, Real Music Variety, 80s, 90s, 2K, and today it's Kathy J here. Do you like Weird Al Yankovic? I mean, I love the guy. I just keep thinking about all the different songs, like Amish Paradise, remember? Living in an Amish paradise. Oh my gosh, if you would like to see Weird Al Yankovic, he is coming with his big show, and it is a sold-out show this Tuesday night at Red Rocks. If you would like to see him, I have a pair of tickets, and I have a pair of tickets for Caller 10 right now. You'll be able to sing, open up your mouth and feed it. 303-290-1011. Win this pair of tickets to go and see Weird Al Yankovic. It's a sold-out show, but I have a pair of tickets if you're Caller 10. 303-290-1011. Good luck.
1: Yeah.

0: like it. 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No diggity, no doubt. Yeah. Black Street Productions. We out, ride. We out, we out.
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1: It's Nanette. It's Drea.
0: Hello. Which is it? Who are we going with today? Is it Drea?
1: Yeah, Drea.
0: Drea, do you want to go and see Weird Al Yankovic at Red Rocks?
1: Yeah.
0: Absolutely. You are caller 10. Congratulations. Oh, my gosh. His show looks incredible. I had no idea what his tour was about, but you're going to have a great time. Congratulations.
1: Thank you so much.
0: You're welcome. Who is sending you to the sold-out Weird Al Yankovic show Tuesday night?
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0: And I'll have another pair of tickets to give away tomorrow in the 2 o'clock hour. So keep listening and good luck. Let's get back to this music. You know, this is my karaoke song.

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Cozy 101.1, Real Music Variety. 80s, 90s, 2K, and today, excuse me, stepped on something. I am Kathy J. Hope you're having a good day. Happy Tuesday to you. So, I was just looking. It looks like tomorrow could be our record-breaking, reaching 100 degrees day. Tomorrow. It's going to be hot tomorrow. Today, still hot. It's in the 90s out there. It is hot. So I just want to take this time to remind you, if you have animals that you leave outside, you got to make sure that they have shade, that their water is accessible. If you're taking animals in the car, probably don't want to do that anymore, because a car, even if it's 80 degrees outside, it can heat up to 109 degrees within 20 minutes. So it's kind of reaching that point where you don't really want to be taking the animals outside. One time my sister, I remember she took our dog with her to go like 7-Eleven or something. And she left the air conditioning on because she was like, oh yeah, the dog's fine. And left the air conditioning on. Well, the dog jumped up and locked the car. So she was outside the car staring at him. I mean, the air conditioning was blowing his ears back. It was so much. And he sat there nice and cool. And she sat at him, stared at him, had to wait for my dad to come with an extra set of keys. It's hilarious. So just leave the dogs at home. Avoid the heartache or the fun or the trauma.

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1: 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And there's several reasons why I love this idea. 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

101.1 Real Music Variety, 80s, 90s, 2K today. Hello, I am Kathy J. Summertime with your kids, it's just different. I mean, I'm having a blast with my kids, and it's difficult because your kids are always with you. They're not going to school, so the schedule automatically has changed. And so sometimes your kids want to stay up, and all of a sudden, or they want to wake up early. Like this morning, my daughter, Gianna, like I just have the best time with her. So Serena Williams, you know, she played today, her doubles match, and I don't know how it ended, but my daughter was like, we got to watch it, Mom. And I'm like, absolutely. So that was like at 9:30 this morning. So normally I am like, ready, getting ready for work and heading out the door, but it was a different kind of day. So they were sitting there watching it and stuff, and all of a sudden I was like, oh, it's like 12, we gotta go. So, you know, I mean, just summer is different. You have to have a different kind of brain, different mindset. Everything's just weird, and I don't care how many times you tell me, I'm not gonna remember it. It's just a weird schedule.

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1: As you make your way around town this afternoon, eastbound I-70 at Kipling, an accident involving a box truck continues to block two left lanes, causing delays heavy back to Colorado Mills, adding 40 minutes to your drive. Westbound I-70 at Kipling, earlier delay in that area to assist with that eastbound crash has cleared. I-25 remains heavy through downtown with an accident southbound I-25 just near Ridgegate. 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

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There's so much beauty in our world, so many good things out there, and I just think it's so funny when my kids are like, "Mom, did you know about this?" And I'm like, "Yeah, I knew about it. Your grandmother knew about it."

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Yes, yes, yes, yes. That's the noise. Cozy 101.1, real music variety, 80s, 90s, 2K, and today. Hello, I am Kathy J, and I am so happy to be here with you today. It is a 4 o'clock on a Tuesday, which means it's time for me to give $1,000 away to some lucky person. So make sure you're signed up to play with us. You got to sign up at KOSI101.com. Once you're signed up, your name is in the system and you just got to listen for it. And when I say this name, I only get to say the name once. I get to say the name and the city. And if it's you, you better call me back within 10 minutes. 303-290-1011. Make sure you're signed up one more time. Okay, so here we go. The name this hour to win $1,000 in feel good cash I am looking for: Joy Davis of Wellington. You are now on the clock for 10 minutes. Please call me back and claim your $1,000. Good luck.

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Cozy 101.1, Real Music Variety, 80s, 90s, 2K, and today. It's Kevy J here. I love on Real Music Variety, 80s, 90s, 2K, and today. It's Kevy J here. I love that song, What's Love? I mean, that was when I was on that other radio station doing the morning show with Larry and Kendall. It was all that kind of song, and I love the fact, look at that, and now the music has caught back up with me at this station. I love it. And I love being part of your work day. Thank you to everyone that listens every afternoon and spends your day with me. I love the fact that you just feel the fact that we just need to keep it positive. There's enough crap going on in the world, isn't there? And I don't need to be in anybody else's drama. I just want to laugh and get through the rest of the day. You know what I'm saying? So thank you to everyone that keeps it right here with me every afternoon. It means the world to me. Here's a little Mariah Carey. You know, this song also played on that old station when I was on it. Everything just follows me. It's new again.

through the park in Walsenburg. 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We would come back with rainbow trout. We would fry them up. My dad would show us how to clean them. 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I had an amazing dad, Manuel. Happy Father's Day, Dad. 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Happy Father's Day to all the great dads out there.

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1: Yes, and there's several reasons why I love this idea. 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Flush for me, Jeeves!

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Hello, it's Kathy J here. Would you like to see Five for Fighting and Edwin McCain? They're coming to the Paramount Theater on June 30th. They each have a full band. It's going to be an incredible concert that night. If you would like to go, I got a pair of tickets and I'm going to give them away right now to caller 10, 303-290-1011. I'd love to see you there. Be caller 10, 303-290-1011. Good luck.

0: 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Were you bumping? Were you doing the beat to that, All About That Bass? I hope you're having a fantastic day. Congratulations to Travis. He just picked up my pair of tickets. He is going to the Five for Fighting and Edwin McCain, and he was really excited about it. I love it when you're excited and you make it through and you win the tickets that you want. It makes me so excited. So I'll have more tickets to go and see Edwin McCain every day this week in the 4 o'clock hour. So just keep looking, listening, excuse me. Coming up, I got more really awesome comments that you guys are sharing about your dads. Really great advice. Like, I'll just share it coming up.
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3: We're seeing heavier highways across the metro area. I-70 is slow through the city, but an earlier crash eastbound and westbound I-70 near Kipling has cleared. We do have an accident on the shoulder westbound I-70 at Airport. I-25 remains heavy between Castle Pines and North Glen. Crash on the shoulder now southbound I-25 near Ridgegate, but we're still seeing backups to I-225 and a half-hour delay. 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

Cozy 101.1. Hello, it's Kathy J here. The week before Father's Day, I'm giving some love to some dads. Text me throughout the week and let me know, like, great advice your dad gave you or just something that he did for you, whatever, taught you. 303-290-1011. Kathy J, my dad is the greatest man that ever walked the earth. He's my hero. He loved my mother fiercely. He loved all three of his children. Every person that he met, he respected them and they respected him. He worked his butt off to provide for all of us, for our family and friends. He taught me to never ever lie and always make sure for my word. He also, pay yourself first on payday. Always stay clean and well groomed. Represent yourself, your family, and your community. That's hilarious. Now, coming up, that's awesome, because this dad, I mean, it went on. The list went on. Never strike another human being. Keep your hands to yourself. The difference between what is necessary, what's your duty. I mean, this girl, obviously, her dad was amazing. Coming up, we got a text from someone whose dad was an alcoholic, but he still managed to teach her something. Coming up.

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Hello, it's Kathy J here. And not every dad is a good dad. Let's just admit it. Father's Day is 5 days away. I've been asking you, tell me some good advice that your dad gave you or a lesson. And there's two women on the text line that are mad at their dads. The first one is Becky Jo. Hey, Kathy J, got my name from my dad. He raced horses. He was an alcoholic and divorced my mom when I was 10. He fled to Canada so he didn't have to pay for child support, and I never heard from him again. I'm sorry about that, Becky Jo. This other woman on the text line, Kathy J, my father taught me that I didn't need him. He was an absent father, and when I was 23, I found him and asked him if he wanted to know me. And he said, no, not really. And here I am, nearly 52 years old, and I've raised two sons who are amazing fathers, and I never kept their fathers away from him, from them. In fact, I fought hard for their fathers to always be in their lives. Happy Father's Day to the good dads. You're right, not every dad's a good one, and it looks like you broke your generational curse, so that man's grandchildren will be good dads. That's what it's all about, making this world better. One dad at a time. Thanks for sharing your thoughts with me. 303-290-1011.

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4: We're seeing some improvement on those highways and city streets. I-70 still slow between Federal and Tower Road. Accident in the center lane, westbound I-70 between Quebec and Dahlia. Accident in the right lane, westbound I-70 at Airport. I-25 remains a little heavy between Centennial and Westminster, but a crash has cleared southbound I-25 at Ridgegate. We do have an accident in the right lane of the off-ramp, northbound I-225 to westbound I-70. 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I'm Jen So on Cozy 1.1, Real Music Variety, 80s, 90s, 2K, and today.
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24: Sunshine and low 90s in the city today. Sunshine and mid-90s tomorrow. The high, record high is 100 degrees. We're looking for fire weather warnings to continue for the next few days. Warm and dry right into the upcoming weekend. For Sunday, the summer solstice and Father's Day, partly sunny and 86 degrees. I'm meteorologist Kathy Sabin. 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

Cozy 101.1, real music variety, 80s and 90s, 2K today. It's Kathy J here. If you were to say your dad was like a certain dad on TV, who do you think it would be? There's a lot of people saying their dad is a lot like Tim Allen, and I get that. Not a lot of dads out there like Homer Simpson, that's probably a good thing. If I had to say my dad was a lot like Burt Reynolds, but I don't think he was ever in a movie where he was a dad. But yeah, so there's our dads. Coming up, I have to talk to you about something that just happened in the elevators here in the building. And I am so mad at this man. Like, if I ever see him again, ooh, I'm going to be so mad. And then to turn around and do what I did, I'm just shocked at the whole thing. And it happened within a matter of seconds almost. I'll tell you about it coming up.

Cozy 101.1 Real Music Variety 80s, 90s, 2K. And today it's Kevy J here. Okay, so this just happened. And tell me if you understand. Okay, so I parked here in the building down underneath. So it's down. We're on the fourth floor. Down on the first floor is the basement. So I go down to get something from my car, and I'm coming back in from the parking garage into the area where the elevators are. There's a man on his phone. He sees me, jumps onto the elevator, and immediately starts hitting the button to close the elevator. So as I walk up on the elevator, I see him hitting the button frantically on the phone while the doors close. And I... and so mad. I was so mad. I even think I said something. I called him a name, I think. I was that mad. Like, what kind of attitude is that? And then all of a sudden, as I'm waiting for the next elevator, I turn around and realize there's a group of people coming in from the courtyard. So guess what I did as soon as that elevator opened? That's right. I jumped on it and immediately hit the fourth floor and started hitting the close button. Oh, how quick I changed my mind and became the other person.

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4: We continue to see those slow and stop and go speeds on I-25 as you make your way between Lone Tree and Westminster. Northbound I-25 is heavy through downtown. No reports of any new stalls or accidents, though. I-70 still heavy between Federal and Pena with a crash on that off-ramp. Right lane blocked. Northbound I-225 to westbound I-70. Also an accident. Northbound Broadway just near Mineral. 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